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0: Jax, LA, Dr. Jax, to Doom 50704, over.
1: Right now, I'll
0: get up
1: to you in a second.
0: Yeah, just call me when you're over.

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LA, Dr. Jack, over. Get an EC1 out, let me know when you're ready. 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
1: Okie doke. There'll be two lines, 58 and 10. EC1 number is 56528. That's 5. Scratch that. Get rebounded. Two here. Down in six five two eight. Nine six five two eight. Data 6 04 26. BE 78.9. In 5074. In 3079. Elliott circle line 5A. Don't exceed 25, 25 mph on the number one track, ONE. Between the BE 60.5 and BE 60.6. That's 60.5 to the 60.6, no signs, over.
0: Do not exceed the following speed, 25 miles per hour on number one track between milepost BE 60.5 and milepost BE 60.6, sound so, over.
1: That's right, and circle line 10, dispatch your message 21324. 21324 is an over. Effective at 23-22 MSS.
0: 23-22 MSS.
1: Alright, you'll be meeting someone there. I believe he's going to get there first. So that's why I'm giving it to you. But if for some reason you do get down to second, it's willing to go to Second Street, but I think you'll be out of your way by the time you get there. And no work at New River, if you didn't already know.
0: Well, I'm meeting one, about to be there before us, said no work at New River, wasn't aware of that, but that's all I can hear, all right.
1: All right, we'll talk to you later.
0: Okay.
1: Really special.

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Total awful 396 over.

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fuel, PTCTO, sufficient locomotive horsepower to carry this train through to destination. You are not a key train, is that correct, Ellery? How much fuel? Gary, come on east, 313's about ready to take off, 147's working down here at Honda. I'm sure I'll have to make a meet with somebody somewhere, but no, the train that passed you earlier when you guys were hopping out of the engine was ready, has to work over the Ridgeway too, so come on down. Yeah, we'll get you some, well, we'll go to Scott's when I can. That'd be the one, yes, Ridgeway yard center these days. Exactly. 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Gary, come on, buddy. 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

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What we have to do.

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1: Defect 871, 26,000 clear. 89, no defects, and 511 as well.

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0: 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Repeat. 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Detector out.
1: So far, 04.

up 37 south, approach 160. North end, Pickle, 41 inch. Ready to clear, north end of Pickle, southbound.

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Bell Fountain, they are creeping up and down, but yeah, they're at Bell Fountain.

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That's QI 166.8. 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

10, L4-36, to the CSAC-26-24. 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And pull down to the derail, but this is all moved. We need also all men and equipment in the clear. And I don't think we need a switch over. We need to get in there and get it done, and we'll be calling when we come out, L4-32. The LEP is my initial.

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1: Romeo 163 right now.
0: Yeah, they just came out of 153, so they're not too far away.
1: You'll have to talk to us when they show up here.
0: Understand, I haven't talked to you in 20 seconds.

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Alright, 30 something. 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

0: I will say, I heard about that, the whole beam thing. 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

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Total axle 4, 5, 6, end of.

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1: No defects, CSX 3285, clear, 39 south. 5-6-1-0.

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0: Hey, pulled up here. I see you guys come to stop. Get in trouble, over?
1: No troubles. Making a train beat, trying to keep crossing clear in Troy, over.
0: Oh, okay. You timed that just right. You just cleared Eldeen Road. I appreciate that. So that makes our life easy.
2: Alright, you say we did clear Eldeen, the gates went up?
0: Yes, it did. Eldeen gates came up. Thank you.
2: Alright, sweet. Good. We fit right in here. Appreciate that info. Thank you.
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0: 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Delta Laredo.
1: Oh man.
0: Where you at, bruh?
1: Delta River, I'll see you soon.
0: You didn't stop, did you?
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0: Can I come in as your turbo pilot?
1: Dispatch, Sax Lance, for you.
2: Take the maintainer helmet to LA dispatch, over.
1: Maintainer helmet, go ahead.
2: Yeah, we've got to look to get some track time between north end of Troy and south end of Piqua. I know you got one northbound. You look pretty good after him to get some track time, over.
1: Yeah, I got another one, but they're ways back, so once 408 gets by, it should be fine.
2: Okay, we're, I don't know if you were working that one day when LD Road got hit by a semi. We got everything we need to do a better fix, and that's what we're going to work on. We just need a little bit of track time while we do it, over.
1: Yeah, no problem.
2: All right, I'll submit something once he gets through there, over.
1: Okay, sounds good, for sure.
2: Thank you, thank you,
0: Control Wolf Home, going to

S1 dispatcher, permission to your work limits.

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Over.

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1: 4.805, point over to us.
0: 4.805, go ahead, over.
1: DC Tactical Officer, number 1, red reverse, last section calling.
0: Alright, 4.805, CSX 482, everything's on the way back. Heading west, round trip to Corbin, here we go.
1: That's it, sir.

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Local consent. We have to recognize what you're in now and get the mortgage.

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0: 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End of transmission.

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And do what it does, and cut out the speed probe,

0: 6, delay dispatch to actual answer.
1: Main center, Illinois.
0: Main center, Illinois.
1: Yeah, sorry to bug you. I was going to ask about this crossing in, but I see it coming in now, over.
0: Okay, yes, I think that should get it.
1: Yeah, if you need something, give us a shout. It's kind of noisy here, but we'll try to listen for you if you need it.
0: Okay, yeah, I got two dispatcher in, so should be fine.
1: Okay, understand. Keep in touch with you. Talk to you later. Maintainer, how about now?

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Control intersection line, over.

That is correct at 12 ECH, over. 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If you want to make sure

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That was a 45-17, is that correct? Alright, I copy. I'll get the trouble sticking updated, and I appreciate the update on it. Alright, you as well, I'll help.

0: with one motor, gotcha.
1: Well, all right, that's good, that's good.

Mike Hughes, Richmond 9-9. Show him clear on my board, thank you guys. Give me a holler when you need to come back out, over.

Zulu Echo 5 dancing over. Yeah, 138 blocked off on number one track, 1237 BCA.

Sorry, can I see the answer, Norm? 3205, is that you, Norm? Yeah, this radio is horrible, but L43205, you guys ready to come out, Norm? Alright, L43205, CSX 6597, okay to occupy 2 Main, open up that Spafford and head west, Norm.

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Mile post 159.5. Track 1. No defect. 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Over.

1, 6, 7, 3,

EFX, equipment defect detector, west, milepost 167.36. Track 2, no defect. No defect. Total axle 172. End of transmission.

VFX, equipment defect detector west, mile host,

0: Troy, CSX 5433 even, northbound 56.
1: Equipment defect detector west, milepost 167.36. Track 1. No defect. No defect. Total axle 2.18. End of transmission.
2: 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But yeah, 189, here you go, over.

0: 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Detector out.
1: 506, no defect, north, clear, south, incomplete.

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0: 4433. 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
0: Hey,

0: 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No defects. Repeat. No defects. Total axles 2, 3, 6. Detector out.
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1: Main interactive between Richmond and Knight, ahead in the east direction, 339 and field.

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1: CF6, CID, dispatch to Jacksonville, that's 9-0, northbound, 8.2.

Detection 136 clear. Medium clear at north end. Take one side in the main. B 506 opposite.

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1: D50604,
0: if
1: you want 360. D50604. Yeah, our ditch lights aren't working. 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
0: Talking about the CSX 136, over.
1: Yeah, we got portable ditch lights on and it's not working.
0: Alright, the portable ditch lights no longer working, I copy you.
1: 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Thank you.
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1: Hey,
0: Panel
1: 319, over.
0: L31905, over.
1: Everything's line locked between north and south and the tip, over.
0: L31905, NCS XD2746, understand all switches you handle main track, south end of Tip City, north end of Tip City, restored to normal position, main to main, dispatcher TLS, over.
1: Right, TLS, and we'll go north, and we got to work polysource tonight, kind of like the same ordeal we did last night, we're picking two cars up, or Tuesday night, we'd like to just shove in, and we can run around in there, and then shove out, just work cracks, and then come south.
0: Alright, signals torch, come on up the main north end of Pickle, and I'll get you the signal when I can. Maintainers up there working on the defect detector, we'll get him out the way, and then the M277 at that point is probably going to be ready to come around. The connection track is Sydney, so you're probably waiting on both of those things to happen before I get you any track. After that, it's looking pretty good, ever.
1: Copy.
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0: 6, LA Dispatch, Jackson Lance here. Did you say the switches of polysource are back to normal, or you need to go back out to the train to do that?
1: Still
0: going to
1: shut back out the line of things back. Well, right now, we had come inside, run around, and then we're going to shut back out here on the main.
0: Okay. All right, copy that. Yeah, I have a signal waiting for you. North End of Pickwood, just when you're ready to report the switches back.
1: C6,
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0: 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L3-1905, over.
1: 4Q, we got the main line switch down the D-rail now here. Thing handles here. Between the north and south in the big play, it's all been more back home position, and we're going to show back to credit, sir.
0: L31905 into CSX T2746. 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We're shorting all position main to main dispatcher TLS.
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0: objective. 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
0: 0319, 05, over.
1: The one's down here, Trey, access off 60 Vandals between North End and Pegway and 5064 Vandals position. I'm ready to head south to go work Delta.
0: 0319-05, engine CSX T2746, understand all switch to handle main track, City Junction, north end of Piqua. Restore to normal position, main to main, dispatcher TLS. Come, gonna make your way south and a siding of Piqua. Yeah, three southbounds all lined up in a row to blow past you, and then we'll go down and do your work at Delta.
1: Jack, one in the siding, you say to be three southbounds, then do Delta.
0: That's correct,

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1: Yes, it's L319 again.
0: L31905, over.
1: These three trains, they're like getting space between them, because we only got like one in and one out, maybe 10 to 15 minutes off the Delta, over.
0: Not really. 507 is descending. 353 is at Bodkins. 511 is right behind him at the north end of Wapak, over.
1: Alright, well, just gonna let you know in case something happens to one of the Baltimore Delta. We got maybe 10 to 15 minutes off the Delta.
0: Copy, over.